0: 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Love your vibe, yeah. 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Give me the light, yeah. And we turn it up every time.
1: Me.
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